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9: Here's Northumberland's three-day forecast from the MyFM Weather Center. Tonight will be cloudy with a 60% chance of showers late this evening and overnight with a low of 14. Tomorrow we can expect it to be cloudy with a 40% chance of showers early in the morning, clearing up late in the afternoon with a high of 22. And Tuesday, mix of sun and clouds with a chance of showers, high of 22. I'm Melissa Brush with Northumberland's Breaking and Local News.

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10: Here's Northumberland's three-day forecast from the MyFM Weather Center. Tonight will be cloudy with a 60% chance of showers late this evening and overnight with a low of 14. Tomorrow we can expect it to be cloudy with a 40% chance of showers early in the morning, clearing up late in the afternoon with a high of 22. And Tuesday, mix of sun and clouds with a chance of showers, high of 22. 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
1: Here's Northumberland's three-day forecast from the MyFM Weather Center. Tonight will be cloudy with a 60% chance of showers late this evening and overnight with a low of 14. Tomorrow we can expect it to be cloudy with a 40% chance of showers early in the morning, clearing up late in the afternoon with a high of 22. And Tuesday, mix of sun and clouds with a chance of showers, high of 22. I'm Melissa Brush with Northumberland's breaking and local news.

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8: Here's Northumberland's three-day forecast from the MyFM Weather Center. Tonight will be cloudy with a 60% chance of showers late this evening and overnight with a low of 14. Tomorrow we can expect it to be cloudy with a 40% chance of showers early in the morning, clearing up late in the afternoon with a high of 22. And Tuesday, mix of sun and clouds with a chance of showers, high of 22. I'm Melissa Brush with Northumberland's breaking and local news.

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3: Here's Northumberland's three-day forecast from the MyFM Weather Center. Today will be cloudy with a 40% chance of showers early in the morning, clearing late in the afternoon with a high of 22. Tonight we'll have clear skies with a low of 12. Tomorrow we can expect a mix of sun and clouds with a chance of showers, high of 22. And Wednesday, mix of sun and clouds with a chance of showers, high of 25. I'm Melissa Brush with Northumberland's breaking and local news.

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5: Here's Northumberland's three-day forecast from the MyFM Weather Center. Today will be cloudy with a 40% chance of showers early in the morning, clearing late in the afternoon with a high of 22. Tonight we'll have clear skies with a low of 12. Tomorrow we can expect a mix of sun and clouds with a chance of showers, high of 22. And Wednesday, mix of sun and clouds with a chance of showers, high of 25. I'm Melissa Brush with Northumberland's breaking and local news.

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5: Here's Northumberland's three-day forecast from the MyFM Weather Center. Today will be cloudy with a 40% chance of showers early in the morning, clearing late in the afternoon with a high of 22. Tonight we'll have clear skies with a low of 12. Tomorrow we can expect a mix of sun and clouds with a chance of showers, high of 22. And Wednesday, mix of sun and clouds with a chance of showers, high of 25. I'm Melissa Brush with Northumberland's breaking and local news.

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3: Here's Northumberland's three-day forecast from the MyFM Weather Center. Today will be cloudy with a 40% chance of showers early in the morning, clearing late in the afternoon with a high of 22. Tonight we'll have clear skies with a low of 12. Tomorrow we can expect a mix of sun and clouds with a chance of showers, high of 22. And Wednesday, mix of sun and clouds with a chance of showers, high of 25. I'm Melissa Brush with Northumberland's breaking and local news.

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3: Here's Northumberland's three-day forecast from the MyFM Weather Center. Today will be cloudy with a 40% chance of showers early in the morning, clearing late in the afternoon with a high of 22. Tonight we'll have clear skies with a low of 12. Tomorrow we can expect a mix of sun and clouds with a chance of showers, high of 22. And Wednesday, mix of sun and clouds with a chance of showers, high of 25. I'm Melissa Brush with Northumberland's breaking and local news.

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2: Hey, good morning. Welcome back. Did you head to the theater over the weekend? What'd you see? Was it the Star Wars movie, The Mandalorian, and Grogu? Well, it topped the box office as of yesterday, May the 24th, across North America. 81.9 million, top of the board. Obsession dropping to number two, 22.4 million it brought in over the weekend. Michael dropping to number three, followed by The Devil Wears Prada 2 and The Sheep Detective rounding out the top five. Into the top 10, Passenger debuted at number 6, the horror movie. Mortal Kombat 2 in 7th, I Love Boosters in 8th, Super Mario in 9th, and Project Hail Mary with Ryan Gosling hanging on to the top 10. Coming up tomorrow, special edition of What's Opening Up in Theaters in North America, as I'm off after Tuesday for my annual golf trip. So we'll do that tomorrow. It is the Wake Up Call. Good morning.
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2: Here's Northumberland's three-day forecast from the MyFM Weather Center. Today will be cloudy with a 40% chance of showers early in the morning, clearing late in the afternoon with a high of 22. Tonight we'll have clear skies with a low of 12. Tomorrow we can expect a mix of sun and clouds with a chance of showers, high of 22. And Wednesday, mix of sun and clouds with a chance of showers, high of 25. I'm Melissa Brush with Northumberland's Breaking and Local News.

0: jackpot. It's having you jackpot.
1: It's 6 o'clock. Here's what's happening in Northumberland.
2: It's Monday, May 25th. Cloudy to start today. Things should clear up a bit later on, a high 23. Good morning, I'm George Mercier. Residents across parts of Northumberland and neighboring counties may notice increased military activity over the next month. The Canadian Armed Forces says personnel from the Canadian Special Operations Forces Command will conduct training exercises beginning tomorrow through June 26th. Training will include areas around Campbellford, Peterborough, Belleville, and Prince Edward County. The Coburg Police Service says incoming chief designate Chris Leather brings a wealth of policing experience and leadership to the role as he prepares to take over in June. Board Chair Adam Bureau says his background at the RCMP and York Regional Police stood out through the hiring process, and the board spent hundreds of hours on the selection process and was united in its final decision. Northumberland County is continuing its identification and wellness clinics for a third year to help you access important documents and community services. The first clinic will take place on June the 3rd at St. Paul's Presbyterian Church in Port Hope. And it's now time for our daily Animal House Showcase. Today, we're looking closer at Canine Crusaders. For more than a dozen years, the volunteer-based rescue has been helping to rehome and rehabilitate furry friends with complex needs.
3: Rescue most of our dogs from the Quebec shelters, where they run as not-for-profits and actually have a relatively high kill ratio there. And we occasionally take in the odd owner surrender as well.
2: 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In sports, the Coburg Kodiaks dropped their season opener to Six Nations 19-9 last night. In the NHL, it was Vegas over Colorado 5-3. The Golden Knights now lead the Western Conference Final 3-0. In baseball, the Blue Jays fell to the Pittsburgh Pirates 4-1. And in NBA playoff action, it was San Antonio over Oklahoma City 103-82. The next time you're scrolling through your phone, visit northumberlanddaily.ca and see what the county is talking about. Your Northumberland 3-day weather, next.
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2: Here's Northumberland's three-day forecast from the MyFM Weather Center. Cloudy to start today. You can expect a mix of sun and cloud later this afternoon, a high of 23. Tonight, clear, a low of 12. Tomorrow, sunshine to start. There is the possibility of showers in the afternoon, a high 25. And Wednesday, a mix of sun and cloud with a 30% chance of showers, a high 24. Now I'm Jordan Mercier with Northumberland's breaking and local news.

My FM in the morning underway together on this Monday, May 25th. What's the farthest you've gone for a one-day road trip? Talk about this after Ray. Where's my husband? My FM in the morning.

0: My FM in the morning on this May 25th. Keep those birthdays, anniversaries, celebrations coming. Love to wish greetings. 7:40 we do this, but any point really, we can give you a quick shout out. Hi, how are you? Happy birthday. Any thank yous, congratulations, you name it over the weekend. Something you want to tell us about. 855-WIN-MY-FM. That's Jamie and Lorena. We're going to be talking more about this. Farthest you've gone on a one-day road trip, right? So for years, the guys have been saying, yeah, we got to go to a Jays game together, right? Get everybody together. You try to make it an overnighter. We got a bunch of dads in the group now. It's tough. So we thought, let's just do one day. Find a game that's like a decent time that we can drive to Toronto, you know, go train in, and then easy out back home, all in one day. So we picked yesterday. It was a 12:15, really family-friendly game. So hit the road early morning. Love driving, love road trips, and just that intimate time in the car together again. These are guys that some cases only get to see a few times a year. So just awesome. Just a great day. Game, well, we sat way up in the nosebleeds, which is kind of a great place at the Skydome to be. But yeah, Jays didn't play super well, but still a great day. Dome was closed, which, yeah, anybody at the Sky Dome, you want that dome to be open. You want to see the sky, you want to see the CN Tower. Pretty dreary day, but nonetheless. And Bruno Mars was in the area, too. He had his big concert at Rogers Stadium, the new venue north of Toronto. So, didn't really notice that downtown, but still cool to know he was in the area. Yeah, and then hop back on the GO train, head back home, all in a day's work. Our wives thought we were insane. Like, why don't you go down the night before, yada, yada, yada. It's like, no. Day trip, right? So we were about 16 hours, just over 16 hours from start to finish. And it was great. I'd do it all over again. Absolutely. Hope your Monday's going well. We're going to check in on three-day weather details. 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
7: Here's Northumberland's three-day forecast from the MyFM Weather Center. Cloudy to start today. You can expect a mix of sun and cloud later this afternoon, a high of 23. Tonight, clear, a low of 12. Tomorrow, sunshine to start. There is the possibility of showers in the afternoon, a high 25. And Wednesday, a mix of sun and cloud with a 30% chance of showers, a high 24. Now, I'm Jordan Mercier with Northumberland's breaking and local news.

0: FM in the morning. Jamie Lorena, love to bring you a question of the day. These are things in life that we just either accept or never really thought too much about because, well, life, we have better things to do. Somebody proposed this question to me. They said, do you know what the T in T-shirt stands for? I thought for a second, I guess I don't. I don't know. Without Googling. That's our rule. No Googling. Do you know the answer? What the T stands for in T-shirt, right? The garment that we wear. The shirt. Arms, the sleeves. You know the T-shirt. What does the T stand for? Do you know without Googling? 855-WIN-MY-FM. Lots of great stuff coming up. A bit later on, we're going to talk about average price of a Montreal Canadiens ticket. This is going to blow your mind. And how much money they bring in at the Bell Center. Game 3 goes tonight. Colorado Avalanche, man, they're in a hole. Whew. Game 3 losing after going up 3-0. Get 5 unanswered goals. Yeah, they're in a hole 3-0 in their best of 7 against Vegas. Montreal and Carolina all tied up a 1-game apiece heading back to Montreal. So these are big games. Are we going to see a Canadian team in the Stanley Cup Finals? Well, long way to go before that. But 8 o'clock tonight, too. Late game for those waking up early like us. Yeah, probably not staying up for the whole thing. But we're going to talk average ticket price a little bit later on. Get you updated with local news, sports, and weather at 6:30.
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7: Here's Northumberland's forecast from the MyFM Weather Center. Cloudy to start today. Things will turn into a mix of sun and cloud near noon and a high of 23. And tonight, clear, a low of 12. I'm Jordan Mercier with Northumberland's breaking and local news.

0: Northumberland.
1: It's Monday, May 25th. Cloudy to start today. Things should clear up a bit later on, a high 23. Good morning, I'm Jordan Mercier. A 24-year-old Crammy man is facing charges after an impaired driving investigation in Quinte West. According to OPP, the accused was stopped initially after a traffic complaint, but then officers suspected that the man may be under the influence behind the wheel. In addition to the impaired charges, the man is accused of driving with liquor readily available. Northumberland Clark MP Philip Lawrence says housing affordability continues to be one of the biggest challenges facing residents across the riding. Lawrence says both housing supply and population growth need to be considered together as Ottawa continues discussions around housing policy.

0: The Trent Severn Waterway could fully reopen this Friday if weather conditions cooperate. Parks Canada says crews are continuing efforts to restore normal navigation across the system after ongoing high water and flow concerns earlier this spring. And it's now time for our daily Animal House Showcase feature. Today we're looking at Canine Crusaders. Since 2003, this not-for-profit all-breed rescue run entirely by volunteers has been working to help furry friends in need. We caught up with spokesperson Helen Firing.
1: We do tend to focus a lot on seniors and medical needs dogs, usually because they have the highest rate of surrender, just because at a certain point in their lifetime, they have mounting medical needs.
0: 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In sports, the Kodiaks fell 19-9 to Six Nations in their season opener last night. In the NHL, it was the Golden Knights over the Avalanche 5-3. Vegas now leads the Western Conference Final 3-0. In baseball, the Blue Jays fell to the Pirates 4-1. And San Antonio took down the Thunder last night 103-82 in the NBA's Western Conference Finals. The next time you're scrolling through your phone, visit northumberlanddaily.ca and see what the county is talking about. 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
0: Here's Northumberland's three-day forecast from the MyFM Weather Center. Cloudy to start today. You can expect a mix of sun and cloud later this afternoon, a high of 23. Tonight, clear, a low of 12. Tomorrow, sunshine to start. There is the possibility of showers in the afternoon, a high 25. And Wednesday, a mix of sun and cloud with a 30% chance of showers, a high 24. Now I'm Jordan Mercier with Northumberland's breaking and local news.

0: MyFM in the morning, talking hockey ticket prices around our breakfast table. So first of all, Vegas Golden Knights, stranglehold in the Western Conference, Colorado Avalanche. I don't know what's going on out there, but they're down 3-0. They have a hole to climb out of now against Vegas. As for the Habs Hurricanes, nice over the weekend. I know you don't care, Lorena. You got that I don't care look on your face, but getting to stay up and watch some games. I don't get to do it during the week. They're all 8 o'clock games, and it was just nice to actually be able to stay up late and watch some hockey.
1: No, I get it. It's perfect. I am happy other people are enjoying it. But yeah, Snorefest to me. I just don't care. And I've tried to care, and I just don't.
0: Well, 1-1.
1: Others with me.
0: I'm guaranteeing you're not alone. There's definitely people that don't get the hype of it all. Tied 1-1 of the best of seven series. Winner of this series goes on to the Stanley Cup Finals. So game three tonight, back in Montreal. We know, hockey fans know, the Bell Center is one of the loudest, most amazing arenas to watch hockey in, to, I'm sure, play hockey in for these players too. Montreal kind of has that reputation here. But this is wild. Game three, average ticket price for tonight's game, $1,365 Canadian, average ticket price.
1: Which is another reason why I couldn't really get into this, because it is out of reach for so many average people. You know, you'll splurge maybe from time to time and go to a Habs or a Leafs game, but it's just, anyway, yay for people. In Carolina, the average price is $472. That's American, but in Colorado, average price is $465. And Vegas, the average price is $365. Quite a difference in those prices.
0: Vegas has other ways to get your money, so they just want you in the arena. They just want you in the city. That is so different. That's crazy to think, right? Like $1,000 difference from Vegas to Montreal for the same round, same sport. Obviously different in the States. Hockey's not as big. There's that. It's just general demand and the resale market. It all comes back to that. This wasn't necessarily face value of these tickets, but people buy them, resell them for crazy amounts. We've seen this before. It's just not fair, right? And then there's people like sports fans sometimes aren't the smartest people. And they'll just need to be there, right? No matter what, they'll make it work. I need to be in that arena. And they'll spend the $1,365.
1: But on a game three, that where they have no chance of moving on in that game, is it worth it? I don't know.
0: I just said sports fans aren't the smartest, right? They'll walk out of there without a spleen, but they'll be there for game three.
1: Where'd my spleen go?
0: Sold it for a ticket.
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9: Here's Northumberland's three-day forecast from the MyFM Weather Center. Cloudy to start today. You can expect a mix of sun and cloud later this afternoon, a high of 23. Tonight, clear, a low of 12. Tomorrow, sunshine to start. There is the possibility of showers in the afternoon, a high 25. And Wednesday, a mix of sun and cloud with a 30% chance of showers, a high 24. Now I'm Jordan Mercier with Northumberland's breaking and local news.

0: My FM in the morning with Jamie and Lorena and you. Thank you so much for being here with us. Well, you're making me feel guilty with this story, Jamie, because I, no word of a lie, just canceled a dentist appointment to take the dog to the vet at the same time.
1: That just shows your priorities, Lorena. That's all that does.
0: Yes. The plot hound needed some tick relief. So we went there.
1: Well, that's important. Right? I will give you that. Not to say your teeth aren't important either, but yeah.
0: Layers. They are.
1: The Canadian Dental Care Plan, just for those folks that this applies to, the renewal deadline is coming up June 1st. So that's 1 week from today. Final week then. You still have to prove you qualify for the program. Otherwise, then you need to submit a whole new application and will not be covered until you're reapproved. So that could be a whole process.
0: Oh, you want to avoid that. The dental insurance program available to anyone who doesn't already have coverage through an employer and whose net adjusted family income is under $90,000 started accepting applications for all eligible adults in May of last year. So it's been in effect for about a year after a phased rollout began in 2023. To prove they fall under the income requirement, Canadians need to have submitted their 2025 tax return prior to June 1st renewal deadline. Otherwise, existing members will see their coverage end, which you don't want, especially if it's for your family too. Here's what you need to know about the renewal process. The members can renew their coverage online. So all I have to do is go to your My Service Canada account through canada.ca. Renewals can also be done by phone for those who can't access either site by calling Service Canada. Be prepared for a wait and frustration.
1: And probably multi-factor authenticity thing where you got to give so many different things. And they got to make sure it's you, of course. Sure. And on that note, they also warn of scams. So Government of Canada says, beware because people will call, email, text, claiming to be the CDCP saying you need to renew. Just know that they will never ask you to pay to apply or renew. All right. So if you're ever asked for that, they'll take you to good looking websites that all look legitimate, but you got to be careful of some scams out there. So yes, if they come after you to renew, just be a little weary.
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7: Here's Northumberland's forecast from the MyFM Weather Center. Cloudy to start today. Things will turn into a mix of sun and cloud near noon and a high of 23. And tonight, clear, a low of 12. I'm Jordan Mercier with Northumberland's breaking and local news.

0: 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It's 7 o'clock. Here's what's happening in Northumberland.
1: It's Monday, May 25th. Cloudy to start today. Things should clear up a bit later on, a high 23. Good morning, I'm George Mercier. Residents across parts of Northumberland and neighboring counties may notice increased military activity over the next month. The Canadian Armed Forces says personnel from the Canadian Special Operations Forces Command will conduct training exercises beginning tomorrow through June 26th. Training will include areas around Campbellford, Peterborough, Belleville, and Prince Edward County. The Cobourg Police Service says incoming chief designate Chris Leather brings a wealth of policing experience and leadership to the role as he prepares to take over in June. Board Chair Adam Bureau says his background at the RCMP and York Regional Police stood out through the hiring process, and the board spent hundreds of hours on the selection process and was united in its final decision. Northumberland County is continuing its identification and wellness clinics for a third year to help you access important documents and community services. The first clinic will take place on June the 3rd at St. Paul's Presbyterian Church in Port Hope. And it's now time for our daily Animal House Showcase. Today, we're looking closer at Canine Crusaders. For more than a dozen years, the volunteer-based rescue has been helping to rehome and rehabilitate furry friends with complex needs.
2: Rescue most of our dogs from the Quebec shelters, where they run as not-for-profits and actually have a relatively high kill ratio there. And we occasionally take in the odd owner surrender as well.
1: 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In sports, the Cobourg Kodiaks dropped their season opener to Six Nations 19-9 last night. In the NHL, it was Vegas over Colorado 5-3. The Golden Knights now lead the Western Conference Final 3-0. In baseball, the Blue Jays fell to the Pittsburgh Pirates 4-1. And in NBA playoff action, it was San Antonio over Oklahoma City 103-82. The next time you're scrolling through your phone, visit northumberlanddaily.ca and see what the county is talking about. Your Northumberland 3-day weather, next.
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1: Here's Northumberland's three-day forecast from the MyFM Weather Center. Cloudy to start today. You can expect a mix of sun and cloud later this afternoon, a high of 23. Tonight, clear, a low of 12. Tomorrow, sunshine to start. There is the possibility of showers in the afternoon, a high 25. And Wednesday, a mix of sun and cloud with a 30% chance of showers, a high 24. 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

0: TikTok. Oh, sorry, kids. You're probably excited. Hey, they're finally talking about TikTok. Now we don't really know what TikTok is, but we're talking about ticks. Those, we definitely know what they are, especially these days. It's all anybody can talk about, right? How every year, year over year, they just keep getting worse, more and more of them. Pets that never had them, humans that have never seen them. My wife and I have camped together for 11 years and never had a tick. Last weekend, long weekend, pulled one off of, he didn't bite, luckily, but off of Jack's clothes. They're everywhere.
1: They're everywhere. I had a friend who just went camping with her big, big, fluffy dog. Had four through the weekend.
0: Oh, wow.
1: And camping is, yes, you're going to run into them camping, but my goodness. And I've heard people have had them right in their own backyards, and that's never happened before. So, yeah, Jamie found this. I want to say great. It's great for content, but as soon as you open this thing, there's a big, giant tick looking at you.
0: Zoomed in. Like, how zoomed in is that? You can see the scaly skin. Of it. It's so gross.
1: Oh,
0: but yes,
1: gross.
0: Just don't look at that, because this website, it's etick.ca. It's a Canadian website. It's for all things ticks. We're talking how to recognize a tick. If you do get bit, how to properly remove, how to protect yourself. There's tick records here, a photographic guide to the different types of ticks. So it's kind of one of those websites you just kind of bounce around, click on all the different things. But the thing that's really cool, Arena, is if you do get bit, you're not sure what type, you can actually submit the picture of that tick to this website.
1: Yeah, all my pictures are of them slammed to bits.
0: Yeah, if you read this website, Lorena, you're not supposed to take a butcher's knife to them on your kitchen chop block.
1: Okay, or the end of a toothbrush, I guess, when it happened to me upstairs. Yeah, no, don't do what Lorena Dixon does. It is a great rule in any situation.
0: Pretty much all. That could be a website, too, we'll work on. Don't do what Lorena does.com. She makes a mean tick smoothie, though. Puts them all in a I'm kidding. That's gross.
1: Protein.
0: Yeah. Everything you need to know, though. It's a really cool website. You can create a profile if you do want to, and then it'll store all your tick information. But yeah, check it out. etick.ca. Again, a Canadian website for all things ticks.
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Here's Northumberland's three-day forecast from the MyFM Weather Center. Cloudy to start today. You can expect a mix of sun and cloud later this afternoon, a high of 23. Tonight, clear, a low of 12. Tomorrow, sunshine to start. There is the possibility of showers in the afternoon, a high 25. And Wednesday, a mix of sun and cloud with a 30% chance of showers, a high 24. Now, I'm Jordan Mercier with Northumberland's breaking and local news.

0: My FM in the morning, Jamie Lorena, and we had this question posed to us. So we're bringing these questions of the day, kind of things about everyday life, observations, if you will, but you can't Google. So it's a test to see if you know the answer without Googling. And somebody said, do you know what the T in T-shirt stands for?
1: Uh-huh. And I think I know, but I'm not overthinking this. But let us know what you think it might be, because it's probably the same thing as me. 855-WIN-MYFM. What does the T in T-shirt stand for? All right. Oh, it's time for Animal Tales. We need some theme music for Animal Tales, don't you think? Huh? You're working on that?
0: Putting me on the spot here, but yeah, no. We'll get to something. Yes, we'll compose something
1: Okay, scientist David Horasty never had any doubt what he would name the tiny orange creature he first spotted on a diving expedition in Papua New Guinea in 2003. But it would take another two decades for him and his colleague Graham Short to find the elusive fish again, study it, and officially designate it a new species. Okay, you ready for this? Solnostomus snuffleupagus is a cousin of the seahorse. It is named after the beloved Sesame Street character, of course, Mr. Snuffleupagus. Do you remember him, Jamie?
0: Are
1: you too young?
0: No, I remember. I grew up with Sesame Street. I remember Snuffy, little Mr. Snuffleupagus.
1: I love that we're sharing this moment. Short and Horasty have now written a new paper and describe Snuffleupagus as a new species of ghost pipefish that makes its home along coral reefs, disguises itself as red algae. The fish has quite a few things in common with Mr. Snuffleupagus, mainly its orange-brown coloring, the long filaments that look like shaggy hair. You got to look up this guy. He's wonderful. He has an elephant-like snout that comes out. Really nice snout on him. It's also extremely elusive, like Snuffleupagus was. Remember in his early appearances on Sesame Street, he was only ever seen by Big Bird?
0: Okay, I don't remember that, but I trust you.
1: No. By the time you were a little boy, he had been discovered by everyone. But at the beginning, it was only ever, it was like Pokeroo. You only ever saw him. Okay. Wait a minute. No, that wasn't the same as Pokeroo. Sorry, I'm getting my child shows mixed up, which is fair because I'm an old person.
0: Don't be so mean to yourself. You know the rules. If you're mean to yourself, you got to say five nice things about yourself.
1: It used to just be three. I have a nice home. I have a nice coworker. And I have two good dogs. There we go.
0: All right. Yep. Husband? Anything about your husband?
1: Oh, shoot. Yeah, him too.
2: At work.
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13: Here's Northumberland's forecast from the MyFM Weather Center. Cloudy to start today. Things will turn into a mix of sun and cloud near noon and a high of 23. And tonight, clear, a low of 12. I'm Jordan Mercier with Northumberland's breaking and local news.

0: 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Here's what's happening in Northumberland.
1: It's Monday, May 25th. Cloudy to start today. Things should clear up a bit later on, a high 23. Good morning, I'm George Mercier. A 24-year-old Crammy man is facing charges after an impaired driving investigation in Quinte West. According to OPP, the accused was stopped initially after a traffic complaint, but then officers suspected that the man may be under the influence behind the wheel. In addition to the impaired charges, the man is accused of driving with liquor readily available. Northumberland Clark MP Philip Lawrence says housing affordability continues to be one of the biggest challenges facing residents across the riding. Lawrence says both housing supply and population growth need to be considered together as Ottawa continues discussions around housing policy. The Trent Severn Waterway could fully reopen this Friday if weather conditions cooperate. Parks Canada says crews are continuing efforts to restore normal navigation across the system after ongoing high water and flow concerns earlier this spring. And it's now time for our daily Animal House Showcase feature. Today we're looking at Canine Crusaders. Since 2003, this not-for-profit all-breed rescue run entirely by volunteers has been working to help furry friends in need. We caught up with spokesperson Helen Firing.
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1: 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In sports, the Kodiaks fell 19-9 to Six Nations in their season opener last night. In the NHL, it was the Golden Knights over the Avalanche 5-3. Vegas now leads the Western Conference Final 3-0. In baseball, the Blue Jays fell to the Pirates 4-1. And San Antonio took down the Thunder last night 103-82 in the NBA's Western Conference Finals. 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
4: Here's Northumberland's three-day forecast from the MyFM Weather Center. Cloudy to start today. You can expect a mix of sun and cloud later this afternoon, a high of 23. Tonight, clear, a low of 12. Tomorrow, sunshine to start. There is the possibility of showers in the afternoon, a high 25. And Wednesday, a mix of sun and cloud with a 30% chance of showers, a high 24. Now I'm Jordan Mercier with Northumberland's breaking and local news.

0: It's funny because I'll talk to my sister-in-law for an hour and then Roby's in the house and I just hear him go, hey, and I'm like, hey.
1: And caught up.
0: Yeah, and caught up, for sure. Well, Roby sent his pun of the day last night like clockwork. A polar bear walks into a bar and says to the bartender, I'll have a rum and Coke. The bartender says, what's with the big paws? The bear shrugs, I was born with them. Oh, no.
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1: Well, some belated birthdays to go back to Saturday for this one. Landon Noseworthy celebrated a 7th birthday, Landon. I hope it was a good one. Mom, dad, and family sending that in. Happy belated.
0: And also from Saturday, Jace Livesey. Happy 9th birthday belated to Jace from Mom, Dad, and your brothers.
1: 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It's a Thursday night, Coburg Lions Community Center, 6 o'clock. 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
6: Here's Northumberland's three-day forecast from the MyFM Weather Center. Cloudy to start today. You can expect a mix of sun and cloud later this afternoon, a high of 23. Tonight, clear, a low of 12. Tomorrow, sunshine to start. There is the possibility of showers in the afternoon, a high 25. And Wednesday, a mix of sun and cloud with a 30% chance of showers, a high 24. Now I'm Jordan Mercier with Northumberland's breaking and local news.

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5: Here's Northumberland's forecast from the MyFM Weather Center. Cloudy to start today. Things will turn into a mix of sun and cloud near noon and a high of 23. And tonight, clear, a low of 12. I'm Jordan Mercier with Northumberland's breaking and local news.

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1: It's Monday, May 25th. Cloudy to start today. Things should clear up a bit later on, a high 23. Good morning, I'm George Mercier. Residents across parts of Northumberland and neighboring counties may notice increased military activity over the next month. The Canadian Armed Forces says personnel from the Canadian Special Operations Forces Command will conduct training exercises beginning tomorrow through June 26th. Training will include areas around Campbellford, Peterborough, Belleville, and Prince Edward County. The Coburg Police Service says incoming Chief Designate Chris Leather brings a wealth of policing experience and leadership to the role as he prepares to take over in June. Board Chair Adam Bureau says his background at the RCMP and York Regional Police stood out through the hiring process, and the board spent hundreds of hours on the selection process and was united in its final decision. Northumberland County is continuing its identification and wellness clinics for a third year to help you access important documents and community services. The first clinic will take place on June the 3rd at St. Paul's Presbyterian Church in Port Hope. And it's now time for our daily Animal House Showcase. Today, we're looking closer at Canine Crusaders. For more than a dozen years, the volunteer-based rescue has been helping to rehome and rehabilitate furry friends with complex needs.
2: Rescue most of our dogs from the Quebec shelters, where they run as not-for-profits and actually have a relatively high kill ratio there. And we occasionally take in the odd owner surrender as well.
1: That was spokesperson Helen Firing. 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In sports, the Coburg Kodiaks fell to Six Nations last night, 19-9. In baseball, the Blue Jays lost to the Pirates 4-1. And now here's Chris Soares with Playoff Fever, supported by Scenery Drive Restaurant, Sleep Made Simple Mattress Center, and Anytime Fitness Port Hope.
3: The Vegas Golden Knights sent a message loud and clear. This team looks dangerous, and it's firing on all cylinders right now. Vegas grabbed a commanding 3-0 series lead, while the bigger concern may be in Colorado, where superstar Nathan MacKinnon left the game injured. Came back in the third period, only had 4 shifts. In history, it's not on Colorado's side either. Only 4 teams have ever come back from a 3-0 series deficit to win a playoff series, so if the Avalanche want to make this interesting, Game 4 becomes season-defining hockey. I'm Chris Soares. NHL Playoff Fever continues next at noon.
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1: Here's Northumberland's 3-day forecast from the MyFM Weather Center. Cloudy to start today. You can expect a mix of sun and cloud later this afternoon, a high of 23. Tonight, clear, a low of 12. Tomorrow, sunshine to start. There is the possibility of showers in the afternoon, a high 25. And Wednesday, a mix of sun and cloud with a 30% chance of showers, a high 24. Now, I'm Jordan Mercier with Northumberland's breaking and local news.

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5: Here's Northumberland's three-day forecast from the MyFM Weather Center. Cloudy to start today. You can expect a mix of sun and cloud later this afternoon, a high of 23. Tonight, clear, a low of 12. Tomorrow, sunshine to start. There is the possibility of showers in the afternoon, a high 25. And Wednesday, a mix of sun and cloud with a 30% chance of showers, a high 24. Now, I'm Jordan Mercier with Northumberland's breaking and local news.

0: 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It's news you can use.
1: Some brands have discovered a new way to spark sales. Sell the same thing they offered 30 years ago. We all liked it. Bring it back. One of Pizza Hut's largest franchisees, Daland Corporation, is remodeling dozens of their locations to look like the chain's old restaurants from the 90s, including that famous stained glass lamp. You know, they were all over the retro red booths. And, Jamie, you're going to be especially happy about this, the buffets.
2: Childhood, our big trip to the city. We would always, Dad would take us to the Pizza Hut buffet. It's coming back.
1: At some locations, they're going to try it out. I can smell the pizza right now. So Pizza Hut has struggled with slumping sales, but Daland says the restaurants it has already retrofied are some of the best performing locations in the U.S. So videos online romanticizing the old restaurants have racked up millions of views. People are driving for hours in some cases to have a meal at one of these locations. So whether it's pizza, a flip phone, or a pair of low-waisted jeans, brands are leaning into nostalgia to open wallets. Taco Bell has rolled out its own Y2K menu. Kodak has been thrown a financial lifeline from the resurgence in film cameras.
2: Wow.
1: And popular 90s fashion brands like Abercrombie, I've never been able to say this. I was going to take a chance. Abercrombie and Fitch.
2: There you go.
1: There we go. And Juicy Couture. They've been seeing a social media fueled renaissance as well.
2: Okay. What's coming back next? Those pants with the words across the butt of them. Remember those?
1: Well, Juicy.
2: Is that Juicy?
1: Right? I think that's Juicy.
2: I think that's
1: Juicy. It depends on the woman.
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6: Here's Northumberland's forecast from the MyFM Weather Center. Cloudy to start today. Things will turn into a mix of sun and cloud near noon and a high of 23. And tonight, clear, a low of 12. I'm Jordan Mercier with Northumberland's breaking and local news.
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0: Northumberland. Thanks for starting your day with My FM in the morning. It's 8:30. Here's what's happening in Northumberland.
1: It's Monday, May 25th. Cloudy to start today. Things should clear up a bit later on. A high 23. Good morning. I'm George Mercier. A 24-year-old Krabby man is facing charges after an impaired driving investigation in Quinte West. According to OPP, the accused was stopped initially after a traffic complaint, but then officers suspected that the man may be under the influence behind the wheel. In addition to the impaired charges, the man is accused of driving with liquor readily available. Northumberland Clark MP Philip Lawrence says housing affordability continues to be one of the biggest challenges facing residents across the riding. Lawrence says both housing supply and population growth need to be considered together as Ottawa continues discussions around housing policy. The Trent Severn Waterway could fully reopen this Friday if weather conditions cooperate. Parks Canada says crews are continuing efforts to restore normal navigation across the system after ongoing high water and flow concerns earlier this spring. And it's now time for our daily Animal House Showcase feature. Today we're looking at canine crusaders. Since 2003, this not-for-profit all-breed rescue run entirely by volunteers has been working to help furry friends in need. We caught up with spokesperson Helen Firing.
2: We do tend to focus a lot on seniors and medical needs dogs, usually because they have the highest rate of surrender, just because at a certain point in their lifetime they have mounting medical needs.
1: 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In sports, the Kodiaks fell 19-9 to Six Nations in their season opener last night. In the NHL, it was the Golden Knights over the Avalanche 5-3. Vegas now leads the Western Conference Final 3-0. In baseball, the Blue Jays fell to the Pirates 4-1. And San Antonio took down the Thunder last night 103-82 in the NBA's Western Conference Finals. The next time you're scrolling through your phone, visit northumberlanddaily.ca and see what the county is talking about. Your Northumberland 3-day weather, next.
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1: Here's Northumberland's three-day forecast from the MyFM Weather Center. Cloudy to start today. You can expect a mix of sun and cloud later this afternoon, a high of 23.

Tonight, clear, a low of 12. Tomorrow, sunshine to start. There is the possibility of showers in the afternoon, a high 25. And Wednesday, a mix of sun and cloud with a 30% chance of showers, a high 24. Now, I'm Jordan Mercier with Northumberland's breaking and local news.

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1: 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The Northumberland PACE Speakers Series presents Dementia, How to Be an Effective Care Partner, and it's happening this Thursday, 5:30 p.m. this Thursday, May 28th. It's happening on Zoom. The session features Dr. Jennifer Ingram, a specialist in internal and geriatric medicine, dementia researcher, and documentary filmmaker. A major theme of the talk will be discussing how families can become more effective care partners.
2: The tools are the things that we're going to talk about. How do you help to make this a very livable, workable, and in fact, wonderful experience for everybody?
1: And part of the presentation, Ingram will share excerpts from her documentary, No More Silent Battles, which follows several Canadian families navigating dementia care while highlighting both the emotional realities and the importance of community support.
2: The movie chronicles four families and their effort to really create positive outcomes and positive experiences for the person with dementia.
1: The PACE Speaker Series, it's May 28th. It is free, open to the public. Registration, though, is required. And details for that you can find through the link we have provided at the very bottom of this What's Good in Northumberland story. You can find at northumberlanddaily.ca.
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8: Here's Northumberland's three-day forecast from the MyFM Weather Center. Cloudy to start today. You can expect a mix of sun and cloud later this afternoon, a high of 23. Tonight, clear, a low of 12. Tomorrow, sunshine to start. There is the possibility of showers in the afternoon, a high 25. And Wednesday, a mix of sun and cloud with a 30% chance of showers, a high 24. Now I'm Jordan Mercier with Northumberland's breaking and local news.

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1: And our question of the day this morning, we were had by this one. We've been bringing these to you, just things we noticed in the world, in our lives, things that you've always wondered but never asked out loud. T-shirt. Listener comes to us saying, do you guys know what the T in T-shirt stands for?
2: And we overthought it, because a lot of these questions of the day have been definitely more than meets the eye. But in this case, literally, it meets the eye. It's the T-shirt. It looks like a T. One texter said, did you know there's an A shirt as well? A tank top with no sleeves is sometimes referred to as an A shirt because the straps and body form the shape of an A.
1: Are we being had again?
2: I'm wearing an A shirt.
1: I didn't know that. You are.
2: I got an A-shirt on.
1: I'm wearing
2: today.
1: A T-shirt. Look at us go. We also told you about a website, etick.ca. We're talking ticks, TikTok. Not that TikTok, but etick.ca. If you are around a lot of ticks, wondering about ticks, we're still learning about ticks. It's a Canadian website talking about the different species of ticks, what to do if you find one, what to do if you're bit. You can take a picture and send it in. They'll analyze the tick, get back to you. Check it out, etick.ca.
2: Ugh. And be ready, because there's a big tick as soon as you log in there, but a lot of great info.
1: Good disclaimer.
2: Right. Road trips. What?
1: God, who? Good disclaimer, I said.
2: Okay. I have to stop saying what. Do you find, as you get older?
1: You're the first co-host I've had that will just go, huh? What? What are you on about?
2: Terrible. I'm even embarrassed for myself. I do it all the time now. What are you on about?
1: It's the best. I love it. Yes, road trips you were trying to talk about before I guess I interrupted you. I went on one yesterday. Woke up bright and early, 16 hours on the road total. We, you know, went to a Jays game. Drove in, took a GO train right downtown. Best way to travel, by the way. Don't drive downtown Toronto. You're a fool to. Take the GO train. It was great. Watched a ball game. Just awesome. Great day with a group of guys.
2: Oh, I love it that you just were spontaneous. A texter wrote, I once went down to a hockey game in New York City, left super early, had a great drive down, caught the afternoon game, and headed back. I wasn't staying in Manhattan. No way. Nope. It was a great road trip with a dear friend. Can't beat it.
1: Absolutely. I love it. Keep sending those in. What's the craziest, wildest one-day road trip you went on? 855-WIN-MY-FM.
2: A polar bear, Roby's pun of the day, I should mention. I'm not just talking about polar bears because I'm too hot, which I am. Menopause is not fun. But a polar bear walks into a bar and says to the bartender, I'll have a rum and Coke. The bartender asks, what's with the big paws? The bear shrugs, I was born with them.
0: Now you know, in case you missed it.
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6: Here's Northumberland's forecast from the MyFM Weather Center. Cloudy to start today. Things will turn into a mix of sun and cloud near noon and a high of 23. And tonight clear, a low of 12. I'm Jordan Mercier with Northumberland's breaking and local news.

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0: My FM, best mix of music and fun while we work together through a Monday work day. Just getting things underway. Hope you had a great weekend. I've been telling stories here of the best one-day road trips. Where did you go? What did you do? You just woke up, hit the road, did something wild, crazy, came back home that night. Wasn't wild and crazy, but buddies and I went to a Jays game yesterday, right? Drove in, took the GO train downtown, 12:15 first pitch, about a 16-hour day round trip. It was awesome. I'd do it again tomorrow. Joe texted in saying, it wasn't 24 hours, but the best 48-hour trip. Left my apartment, flew to L.A., drove to the Grand Canyon, watched the sun come up, drove a bit further east, north around the canyon, back through Vegas, back to L.A., flew home. All in 48 hours. That's pretty impressive. And then Luke on our text line saying, woke up, hopped on the motorbike, ended up in Montreal, got a smoked meat sandwich, back on the motorbike, back home. Day trip for a smoked meat sandwich. I love the commitment. The places I'll go for a chip truck, Luke. I'm right there with you, right? Hours out of the way because I know a good chip truck's on the way for sure. Let us know. Craziest 24-hour trip, short trip that you took. What did you do? Would you do it again? 855-WIN-MY-FM. Some great music on the way for your Monday work day. We're going to hear next from Eric Carmen. We also have NSYNC on the way and a look at our community events calendar. What's going on?
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1: Residents across parts of Northumberland and neighboring counties may notice increased military activity over the next month. The Coburg Police Services Board says incoming Chief Designate Chris Leather brings a wealth of policing experience and leadership to the role. And the Coburg Kodiaks were dropped 19-9 by Six Nations last night. Everything that matters in Northumberland. 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
1: Here's Northumberland's three-day forecast from the MyFM Weather Center. Cloudy to start today. You can expect a mix of sun and cloud later this afternoon, a high of 23. Tonight, clear, a low of 12. Tomorrow, sunshine to start. There is the possibility of showers in the afternoon, a high 25. And Wednesday, a mix of sun and cloud with a 30% chance of showers, a high 24. 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

0: One of those songs you can't help but sing every word to. And do you know every word? That was Def Leppard, Pour Some Sugar on Me. My FM is our workday continues. It is Jamie, and just wanted to wish again a very happy birthday going out today. This one was sent in on our text line. Melanie Gruel. Melanie Gruel celebrating. It says, today, May 25th, 34 today for Melanie. So best wishes from your family. We also had some other belated birthdays over the weekend to get caught up on. Landon Noseworthy celebrated on Saturday a 7th birthday. Jace Livesy celebrated a 9th birthday on Saturday. And Gregory, a wonderful husband, father, had a great day yesterday celebrating. Hope you got spoiled was the message there. Tomorrow, May 26th, the rest of this week, the rest of May. Anyone in your life, birthday, an anniversary, something worth celebrating, let us know the details. We'd love to give them a shout out on MyFM in the morning through our website or just text us 855-WIN-MYFM.
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7: 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Rachel was last seen on October 25, 2007. 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Investigators believe she was the victim of homicide. 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
1: Residents across parts of Northumberland and neighboring counties may notice increased military activity over the next month. The Coburg Police Services Board says incoming Chief Designate Chris Leather brings a wealth of policing experience and leadership to the role. And the Coburg Kodiaks were dropped 19-9 by Six Nations last night. Everything that matters in Northumberland. 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
1: Here's Northumberland's three-day forecast from the MyFM Weather Center. Cloudy to start today. You can expect a mix of sun and cloud later this afternoon, a high of 23. Tonight, clear, a low of 12. Tomorrow, sunshine to start. There is the possibility of showers in the afternoon, a high 25. And Wednesday, a mix of sun and cloud with a 30% chance of showers, a high 24. Now, I'm Jordan Mercier with Northumberland's breaking and local news.

0: Men at Work and Down Under on MyFM on your Monday morning. A lot of people at work working on a big world record, and they did it. A Guinness World Record was set recently for the largest game of human foosball. 254 participants taking part in this massive event in Toronto. It took place at Humber Polytechnique's Lakeshore campus. Players held on to horizontal bars instead of plastic rods, creating a life-size version of the tabletop game. You know, where you pull on the poles and spin them to make the characters kick the ball.
1: Foosball! You playing the foosball behind my back?
0: The record was confirmed. 254 participants for the Guinness World Record largest game of human foosball.
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0: Coming up, we'll celebrate an actor who's turning 87 years old today, and he's not done yet. We're going to see him back on the big screen in no time. It's an amazing career. He's definitely an inspiration. We'll catch you up coming up, but first, another great MyFM.

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1: Residents across parts of Northumberland and neighboring counties may notice increased military activity over the next month. The Cobourg Police Services Board says incoming Chief Designate Chris Leather brings a wealth of policing experience and leadership to the role. And the Cobourg Kodiaks were dropped 19-9 by Six Nations last night. Everything that matters in Northumberland. 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
3: Here's Northumberland's three-day forecast from the MyFM Weather Center. Cloudy to start today. You can expect a mix of sun and cloud later this afternoon, a high of 23. Tonight, clear, a low of 12. Tomorrow, sunshine to start. There is the possibility of showers in the afternoon, a high 25. And Wednesday, a mix of sun and cloud with a 30% chance of showers, a high 24. Now, I'm Jordan Mercier with Northumberland's breaking and local news.

0: 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We have got the Friends of the Port Hope Public Library Spring Trunk Sale coming up this Saturday. 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
0: Biebs coming up, Alanis Morissette, Justin Timberlake, and more, just to keep you bopping up until the news at noon today. We've got Laura Earle ready to perk things up on your first day of the week, and I'll be back tomorrow morning at 10 o'clock for MyFM at Work. 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

0: Ingersoll Petroleum Services, proudly Canadian, owned and operated in Cobourg. It's noon. Here's what's happening in Northumberland.
1: A mix of sun and cloud this afternoon and a high of 23. Right now it's 19 degrees. Good afternoon. I'm Joseph Godin. Cobourg police say a man has been charged months after an alleged shoplifting incident at a business in the east end of town. Police allege the suspect filled a shopping cart with merchandise before exiting through a fire door and leaving the area in a vehicle. A 31-year-old Oshawa man has been arrested and charged with theft under $5,000, along with possession of property obtained by crime. Northumberland County says its identification and wellness clinics continue to help residents navigate access to important services and identification documents. The first clinic of the year takes place on June the 3rd in Port Hope, with support from agencies including Service Ontario, Northumberland Help Center, and Ontario Health Team of Northumberland. Walk-ins will be accepted, though pre-registration is encouraged. Families across Northumberland looking for guidance around dementia care are being invited to a free virtual PACE Speaker Series event this Thursday. The session features geriatric medicine specialist and researcher Dr. Jennifer Ingram discussing how families can become more effective care partners.
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1: 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In MyFM Sports, the New York Knicks could end it tonight in Cleveland when they take on the Cavaliers in Game 4 of their conference final. And the Jays begin a three-game homestand tonight against the Marlins. Now here's Matt Latour with MyFM Playoff Fever, supported by Scenery Drive Restaurant, Sleep Made Simple Mattress Center, and Anytime Fitness Port Hope.
4: Back to Montreal we go for Game 3 between the Habs and Hurricanes, with this Eastern Conference Finals all knotted up at one game each. It took overtime in Game 2 for Carolina to even up the series, as we now travel north of the border. 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The Canadiens are just 2-4 in these playoffs at the Bell Center, which is widely considered one of the toughest buildings for visiting teams. Surely it'll be loud, but it'll be even louder if the Habs can leave tonight with the series lead. 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
1: Here's Northumberland's three-day forecast from the MyFM Weather Center. Today we'll have a mix of sun and cloud and we'll get to a high of 23 with a humidex of 25. Tonight, it'll be clear with fog patches developing near midnight. We'll get to a low of 12. Tomorrow, it'll be sunny in the morning and then a mix of sun and cloud with a chance of showers in the afternoon. We'll get to a high of 25. And on Wednesday, look for a mix of sun and cloud with a chance of showers and a high of 24. Right now, it's 19 degrees. I'm Joseph Godin with Northumberland's breaking and local news.

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11: Here's Northumberland's 3-day forecast from the MyFM Weather Center. Today we'll have a mix of sun and cloud, and we'll get to a high of 23 with a humidex of 25. Tonight, it'll be clear with fog patches developing near midnight. We'll get to a low of 12. Tomorrow, it'll be sunny in the morning and then a mix of sun and cloud with a chance of showers in the afternoon. We'll get to a high of 25. And on Wednesday, look for a mix of sun and cloud with a chance of showers and a high of 24. I'm Joseph Godin with Northumberland's breaking and local news.

0: some somber moments and definitely some lighter moments in car racing this weekend. It's Laura. This is MyFM, your at work and at home station. Certainly emotions were very high with the tribute by thousands of fans at the Coca-Cola 600 after the sudden death of driver Kyle Busch this past week. Here in Canada, the Canadian Grand Prix was run in Montreal this past weekend, and the focus was not just on the drivers, but also on the groundhogs that were running across the track. Questions about wildlife control there. And at the Indianapolis Motor Speedway, we got a little bit of a lighter side of things with the Oscar Mayer Weenie 500. Yes, all six of those hot dog-shaped vehicles raced those buns two laps around the famous track. Team New York Dog made the Wieners Circle, where they were sprayed with mustard instead of milk, which is the traditional beverage of the victors at the Indy 500. And on Sunday, somebody won the actual race. Coming up next, tick control with some science behind it.
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3: I'm Philip Lawrence, your Member of Parliament for Northumberland Clark. This is your MP Minute. With the weather getting warmer and the sun getting brighter, it's only fair to appreciate the kilometers of stunning beach and waterfront areas we have. But with any body of water, staying safe is of the utmost importance. Here are some quick tips on how you and your family can have a safe and fun summer by the water. Be aware of water condition and make sure it's safe to swim before you hop in. Always ensure everyone is accounted for. And wear a life jacket when traveling on the water. And always be mindful of your surroundings when you're out on the lake. Our riding hosts some fantastic spots for family and friends to enjoy. And I encourage all of you to take some time off and make some unforgettable memories this summer. I'm Philip Lawrence, and this has been your MP Minute.
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0: It's Laura. Coming up next, a new study out of Ottawa looking at ways to keep ticks at bay. And later in the show, of course, we're going to talk about Game 3 for my Montreal Canadiens tonight.

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0: Are wood chips the answer to keeping ticks away? It's Laura. This is MyFM at Work. A new study out of the University of Ottawa. Trialing wood chips on local trails is showing promise in the battle against these Lyme disease-carrying insects. The team put 50-meter sections of untreated and pesticide-treated wood chips down in 20 different areas along the trail. The number of ticks in the untreated wood chip area was reduced by about half. In those sections of trail using the pesticide-treated chips, the number of ticks were reduced by 99%. Now, of course, you have to stay on the trail. The ticks are usually found in areas of long grass, so obviously going off the trail is going to increase your risk of bites. But these results actually do support what the federal government has suggested for homeowners, to put a border of wood chips, mulch, or gravel around your lawn to keep these pests out. Definitely something to try. Coming up next, are you tossing and turning at night? Have you tried shuffling?
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1: We'll have more on an Oshawa man charged following a theft investigation in Coburg dating back to January, along with the launch of our new Animal House feature series highlighting how Canine Crusaders continues making a difference for rescue animals and families across Northumberland coming up at 4, 5, and 6. And Northumberland Players, The Last Real Summer, runs until June the 7th at the Fire Hall Theatre, a nostalgic Canadian memory play about first love, family, and growing up during the early years of the Second World War. 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
4: Here's Northumberland's three-day forecast from the MyFM Weather Center. Today we'll have a mix of sun and cloud and we'll get to a high of 23 with a humidex of 25. Tonight, it'll be clear with fog patches developing near midnight. We'll get to a low of 12. Tomorrow, it'll be sunny in the morning and then a mix of sun and cloud with a chance of showers in the afternoon. We'll get to a high of 25, and on Wednesday, look for a mix of sun and cloud with a chance of showers and a high of 24. I'm Joseph Godin with Northumberland's breaking and local news.

0: Tossing and turning at night? What about trying something called cognitive shuffling to get some Z's? It's Laura. This is MyFM at work. Lots of us struggle to get a good night's sleep. And while things like changing your diet and trying breathing techniques can help, why not try shuffling, cognitive shuffling? It is meant to mimic the dreamlike thinking that we do naturally as we doze off. Scientists at Canada's Simon Fraser University developed the technique, which asks you to think of a neutral or positive word, like the word house. And then you start thinking about the first word's first letter. So hamster, honey, horse. And they ask you to try and picture those words or objects 5 to 15 seconds. Maybe you're riding the horse or you're petting the hamster. Experts found that it was as effective as journaling in helping people fall asleep, and it could be something easy to do when you're up in the middle of the night and need to get back to sleep. Coming up next, my Montreal Canadiens shuffled Buffalo off, but are they going to be able to do the same with Carolina?
1: Between spring and summer lies Canada's fifth season. NHL playoff hockey. 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
0: Hey, it's Laura coming up next. 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
1: Coming up in this afternoon's news, we'll have more on Northumberland County continuing its identification and wellness clinic program to help connect vulnerable residents with important supports and services, as well as a month-long Canadian Armed Forces training exercise set to take place across the county and several Eastern Ontario communities. 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
4: Here's Northumberland's three-day forecast from the MyFM Weather Center. Today we'll have a mix of sun and cloud, and we'll get to a high of 23 with a humidex of 25. Tonight, it'll be clear with fog patches developing near midnight. We'll get to a low of 12. Tomorrow, it'll be sunny in the morning and then a mix of sun and cloud with a chance of showers in the afternoon. We'll get to a high of 25. And on Wednesday, look for a mix of sun and cloud with a chance of showers and a high of 24. I'm Joseph Godin with Northumberland's breaking and local news.

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0: That's me for today. I'm Laura Earle signing off on this Monday afternoon. Have a great rest of your day. I will join you tomorrow starting at noon. Go Habs, go. 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

0: YFM, you're at Working at Home Station. Good afternoon. This is Steve Gregory. Hope you had a great weekend. Watch a little playoffs, staying inside where it was nice and warm. Luckily, this week, temperatures are going a little bit higher, but so is the pollen count. They're calling it a pollen bomb. Pollen season hitting harder than usual because of a colder than usual start to spring, which delayed some trees from releasing their pollen. So now it will all peak at the same time. So you can reduce your pollen exposure by keeping your windows closed, showering, and changing your clothes after you spend time outside. Hopefully your allergies are not too bad. Welcome to pollen and construction season.
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1: We'll have more on an Oshawa man charged following a theft investigation in Coburg dating back to January, along with the launch of our new Animal House feature series highlighting how Canine Crusaders continues making a difference for rescue animals and families across Northumberland coming up at 4, 5, and 6. And Northumberland Players, The Last Real Summer, runs until June the 7th at the Fire Hall Theatre, a nostalgic Canadian memory play about first love, family, and growing up during the early years of the Second World War. 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
1: Here's Northumberland's three-day forecast from the MyFM Weather Center. Today we'll have a mix of sun and cloud and we'll get to a high of 23 with a humidex of 25. Tonight, it'll be clear with fog patches developing near midnight. We'll get to a low of 12. Tomorrow, it'll be sunny in the morning and then a mix of sun and cloud with a chance of showers in the afternoon.

0: 5:10 in the afternoon. This is Steve Gregory. If you are a part of the Canadian Dental Care Plan, you have to renew by June 1st. By proving you still qualify, if you miss that deadline, you're going to have to submit a new application and you won't be covered until it's reapproved. So if you don't renew by June 1st, your coverage will end on June 30th. And if you have to submit a new application, there could be a gap in your coverage until it's approved. So any dental care you receive during that time will not be covered and will not be reimbursed retroactively. So if you haven't done it already, better get on it.
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0: Coming up on MyFM, we'll see who topped the box office on the weekend, and we'll see how Stephen Colbert fared in the ratings for his final show. My

0: It's 4 o'clock. Here's what's happening in Northumberland.
1: Clear tonight, but fog overnight and a low of 12. Right now it's 20 degrees. Good afternoon, I'm Joseph Godin. Coburg residents are being asked to help shape the future of local parks, recreation facilities, and community programming through a new Drafts Parks and Recreation Master Plan. The 10-year roadmap includes ideas ranging from upgraded playgrounds and trails to expanded recreation programming and possible future facility improvements. Residents can attend an open house tonight that runs from 5 until 7 p.m. at the Coburg Community Center. The public engagement survey will close on Monday, June the 8th. A dementia specialist speaking during Northumberland's PACE speaker series this Thursday says stigma continues to create unnecessary isolation for many families. Dr. Jennifer Ingram says people living with dementia and their loved ones often avoid conversations about the condition because of fear and misunderstanding.
2: That stigma causes distress that is unwarranted and unnecessary. It disenfranchises the folks from all the possibilities around them through family, friends, and activities.
1: Ingram says one of the goals of the upcoming PACE talk is helping families feel more connected, informed, and supported. 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And now it's time for our daily Animal House Showcase feature. Today we're looking closer at Canine Crusaders. Since 2003, this not-for-profit, all-breed rescue run entirely by volunteers has been working to help furry friends in need. Spokesperson Helen Firing tells us more.
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1: 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In MyFM Sports, the New York Knicks could end their series tonight in Cleveland when they take on the Cavaliers in Game 4 of their conference final. And the Jays begin a three-game homestand tonight against the Marlins. Now here's Kennedy Freeman with MyFM Playoff Fever, supported by Scenery Drive Restaurant, Sleep Made Simple Mattress Center, and Anytime Fitness Port Hope.
4: Game 3 of the Eastern Conference Final between the Montreal Canadiens and Carolina Hurricanes shifts to a packed Bell Centre tonight, with that series tied at one game apiece. Montreal returns home after splitting two tight games in Raleigh, including a tough 3-2 overtime loss in Game 2 Saturday. The Canadiens will try to continue a postseason trend of successfully avoiding back-to-back losses. Well, on the flip side, Carolina brings strong road consistency into this tight matchup. And let's hope that the first shot of the game for Carolina stays out of the back of the net. I'm Kennedy Freeman. Playoff Fever returns tomorrow morning at 8 o'clock.
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0: 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Three-day pinpoint weather.
1: Tonight will be clear with fog patches developing overnight. We'll get to a low of 12. tomorrow. It'll be sunny in the morning and then a mix of sun and cloud with the chance of showers in the afternoon. We'll get to a high of 25 with a humidex of 27. And on Wednesday, look for a mix of sun and cloud with the chance of showers and a high of 24. 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

0: FM. This is Steve Gregory on your Monday. Well, we have a new number one movie at the box office. Not a big surprise for Star Wars fans. The Mandalorian and Grogu finished in first spot, pulling in $82 million. Critics only scored it a 63 on Rotten Tomatoes, but obviously the audience liked it a lot more, scoring it an 88 and making it number one. Coming in second place was Obsession, Michael in third. Still hanging in, The Devil Wears Prada 2 comes in at number four. And rounding out the top five, The Sheep Detectives.
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0: Hi, FM. This is Steve Gregory. The numbers are in for Stephen Colbert's finale. Set a weeknight ratings record. His very first episode in 2015 averaged about 6.55 million viewers. And the finale, his most watched episode in 11 years at 6.74 million. Give you an idea, the show averaged about 2.7 million in the first quarter of this year. Still number one, Jimmy Kimmel, anywhere from 2.1 to 2.4 million. And Jimmy Fallon averages about 1.33 million per episode. So even though it's bittersweet, nice to see Stephen Colbert go out in a high note.
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11: Tonight will be clear with fog patches developing overnight. We'll get to a low of 12. Tomorrow, it'll be sunny in the morning and then a mix of sun and cloud with the chance of showers in the afternoon. We'll get to a high of 25 with a humidex of 27. And on Wednesday, look for a mix of

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0: 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My

0: 5 o'clock. Here's what's happening in Northumberland.
1: Clear tonight, but fog overnight and a low of 12. Right now it's 20 degrees. Good afternoon, I'm Joseph Godin. A 31-year-old Oshawa man is facing charges following a theft investigation in Coburg. Coburg police say the investigation began after merchandise was allegedly stolen from a business near Strathy Road and De Palma Drive in January. Investigators allege surveillance video showed a suspect leaving through an emergency exit without paying and then fleeing in a vehicle. The accused was arrested May 20th and later released with a future court date. Military training exercises are set to take place across eastern Ontario beginning today. The Canadian Armed Forces say the month-long exercise will involve Canadian Special Operations Forces personnel operating in communities including Campbellford, Quinte West, Picton, and Tweed. Officials say residents may hear noises associated with explosives and small arms fire, though only simulated and blank ammunition will be used. The training runs until June the 26th. Stories and real-life experiences will play a major role during Northumberland's upcoming PACE Dementia Talk later this month. Dr. Jennifer Ingram says clips from her documentary, No More Silent Battles, will help families see practical ways communities can help people living with dementia.
2: The movie chronicles four families and their effort to really create positive outcomes and positive experiences for the person with dementia.
1: Ingram says the presentation will focus on helping families support loved ones living with dementia. To learn more, visit northumberlanddaily.ca. And now it's time for our daily Animal House Showcase feature. Today we're looking closer at canine crusaders. And if you happen to be in the market for a furry friend, look no further.
3: We've got a bunch of great dogs available for adoption right now. We have Olive, a miniature poodle, who was a backyard breeder who's going through some medical updates, but she's going to make a fabulous companion.
1: That was spokesperson Helen Firing. Olive is not the only special pup in need. There are several at the volunteer-based rescue. Canine Crusaders also has two fundraisers coming up, and you can learn more about what the organization does, these events, and animals in need in our podcast at northumberlanddaily.ca. In MyFM Sports, the NHL Eastern Conference Final continues tonight in Montreal with the Hurricanes and Habs tied at a game apiece. The New York Knicks could end their series tonight in Cleveland when they take on the Cavaliers in Game 4 of their conference final. And the Jays begin a three-game homestand tonight against the Marlins. The next time you're scrolling through your phone, visit northumberlanddaily.ca and see what the county is talking about. Northumberland's three-day weather is coming up.
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1: Canada's main stock index climbed to a record high today, while U.S. markets also moved higher amid investor optimism surrounding possible Middle East peace negotiations. The S&P TSX Composite Index was up 360 points to 34,831. In New York, the Dow Jones Industrial Average was up 294 points to 50,580. The S&P 500 index was up 28 points to 7,473, while the Nasdaq Composite rose 51 points to 26,344. The Canadian dollar traded for 72.45 cents U.S. compared with 72.35 cents on Friday. The crude oil contract was down $6.30 U.S. to $90.30 per barrel, while the price of gold was up $50.40 U.S. to close at $4,573.60 an ounce. 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
1: Tonight will be clear with fog patches developing overnight. We'll get to a low of 12. Tomorrow, it'll be sunny in the morning and then a mix of sun and cloud with the chance of showers in the afternoon. We'll get to a high of 25 with a humidex of 27. And on Wednesday, look for a mix of sun and cloud with the chance of showers and a high of 24. I'm Joseph Godin. 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
1: They say the holy water's watered down, and this town's lost its faith. 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
7: Tonight will be clear with fog patches developing overnight. We'll get to a low of 12. Tomorrow, it'll be sunny in the morning and then a mix of sun and cloud with the chance of showers in the afternoon. We'll get to a high of 25 with a humidex of 27. And on Wednesday, look for a mix of sun and cloud with a chance of showers and a high of 24. I'm Joseph Godin. 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
1: My FM, this is Steve Gregory on your Monday. NHL playoffs back on again tonight. Hurricanes are in Montreal for game 3 of their series, which is tied at 1 right now. The Golden Knights way ahead. Tomorrow, they can win their series. They're up 3-0 on the Avalanche, which means if they win, they would be very well rested. So, Habs better get on it tonight. Game time is 8 o'clock.
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1: Thanks for listening. That's it for me. Made it through your bad old Monday. Emily will take care of the rest of it next. My

0: It's 6 o'clock. Here's what's happening in Northumberland.
1: Clear tonight, but fog overnight and a low of 12. Right now it's 20 degrees. Good evening, I'm Joseph Godin. Coburg residents are being asked to help shape the future of local parks, recreation facilities, and community programming through a new Drafts Parks and Recreation Master Plan. The 10-year roadmap includes ideas ranging from upgraded playgrounds and trails to expanded recreation programming and possible future facility improvements. Residents can attend an open house tonight that runs from 5 until 7 p.m. at the Coburg Community Center. The public engagement survey will close on Monday, June the 8th. Residents needing help replacing identification or connecting with support services will soon have an opportunity in Port Hope. Northumberland County's Identification and Wellness Clinic returns June 3rd, bringing together several community agencies and government services all under one roof. A dementia specialist speaking during Northumberland's PACE speaker series this Thursday says stigma continues to create unnecessary isolation for many families. Dr. Jennifer Ingram says people living with dementia and their loved ones often avoid conversations about the condition because of fear and misunderstanding.
2: That stigma causes distress that is unwarranted and unnecessary. It disenfranchises the folks from all the possibilities around them through family, friends, and activities.
1: Ingram says one of the goals of the upcoming PACE talk is helping families feel more connected, informed, and supported. 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And now it's time for our daily Animal House Showcase feature. Today we're looking closer at Canine Crusaders. Since 2003, this not-for-profit, all-breed rescue run entirely by volunteers has been working to help furry friends in need. Spokesperson Helen Firing tells us more.
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1: 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The New York Knicks could end their series tonight in Cleveland when they take on the Cavaliers in Game 4 of their conference final. And the Jays begin a 3-game homestand tonight against the Marlins. The next time you're scrolling through your phone, visit northumberlanddaily.ca and see what the county is talking about. Northumberland's 3-day weather is coming up.
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1: Tonight will be clear with fog patches developing overnight. We'll get to a low of 12. Tomorrow, it'll be sunny in the morning and then a mix of sun and cloud with the chance of showers in the afternoon. We'll get to a high of 25 with a humidex of 27. And on Wednesday, look for a mix of sun and cloud with the chance of showers and a high of 24. 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
11: Tonight will be clear with fog patches developing overnight. We'll get to a low of 12. Tomorrow, it'll be sunny in the morning and then a mix of sun and cloud with the chance of showers in the afternoon. We'll get to a high of 25 with a humidex of 27. And on Wednesday, look for a mix of sun and cloud with the chance of showers and a high of 24. 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
13: Tonight will be clear with fog patches developing overnight. We'll get to a low of 12. Tomorrow, it'll be sunny in the morning and then a mix of sun and cloud with the chance of showers in the afternoon. We'll get to a high of 25 with a humidex of 27. And on Wednesday, look for a mix of sun and cloud with the chance of showers and a high of 24. I'm Joseph Godin. 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